someone that say to me, I don't talk enough, but when I believe U.S. town girl, she's been moaning, moaning, ooh, ooh, it's old.

Grim,

For 2026 is Israel Barajas, also known as Isra, Mexican singer-songwriter from Tijuana, Baja California. They started posting covers on Facebook, YouTube, as a teen. He began writing corridos during the pandemic and the

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0: Right, my name is Jimmy Brown. You're listening to WFMU. Something else?
1: I was never cool in school.

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Feel like a newfangled jangle, dodging invisible white hoods. So when I see that white cowboy hat, I'm thinking it's not all good. I guess we're both guilty of judging.

actions today by the film industry. Excuse me. And on television.

Oh, can I have the note, please, Ron? Okay.

Thank you. We got a request for the boys from the mission.

two of us move on. And now, all we have is each other and a little memory to cling to.